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3: From the My Bash area, here's your forecast. For tonight, you have a 50% chance of showers and thunderstorms that'll be mostly cloudy with lows in the upper 40s. For Saturday, it'll be partly cloudy, then clearing with highs in the lower 70s and southwest winds 10 to 15 miles an hour gusting to 25. And for Saturday night, you have a 30% chance of showers. It'll be mostly clear with lows in the upper 40s. That's your My Bash area forecast. I'm Troy Alcorn.
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2: From the My Bash area, here's your forecast. For tonight, you have a 50% chance of showers and thunderstorms. It'll be mostly cloudy with lows in the upper 40s. For Saturday, it'll be partly cloudy, then clearing with highs in the lower 70s and southwest winds 10 to 15 miles an hour gusting to 25. And for Saturday night, you have a 30% chance of showers. It'll be mostly clear with lows in the upper 40s. That's your My Bash area forecast. I'm Troy Alcorn.
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2: From the Mibash area, here's your forecast. For tonight, you have a 50% chance of showers and thunderstorms. It'll be mostly cloudy with lows in the upper 40s. For Saturday, it'll be partly cloudy, then clearing with highs in the lower 70s and southwest winds 10 to 15 miles an hour, gusting to 25. And for Saturday night, you have a 30% chance of showers. It'll be mostly clear with lows in the upper 40s. That's your Mibash area forecast. I'm Troy Alcorn.
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3: From the My Bash area, here's your forecast. For tonight, you have a 50% chance of showers and thunderstorms. It'll be mostly cloudy with lows in the upper 40s. For Saturday, it'll be partly cloudy, then clearing with highs in the lower 70s and southwest winds 10 to 15 miles an hour gusting to 25. And for Saturday night, you have a 30% chance of showers. It'll be mostly clear with lows in the upper 40s. That's your My Bash area forecast. I'm Troy Alcorn.
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3: From the Mibash area, here's your forecast. For tonight, you have a 50% chance of showers and thunderstorms. It'll be mostly cloudy with lows in the upper 40s. For Saturday, it'll be partly cloudy, then clearing with highs in the lower 70s and southwest winds 10 to 15 miles an hour, gusting to 25. And for Saturday night, you have a 30% chance of showers. It'll be mostly clear with lows in the upper 40s. That's your Mibash area forecast. I'm Troy Alcorn.
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0: 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Come on back with us.
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2: From the My Bash area, here's your forecast. For tonight, you have a 50% chance of showers and thunderstorms. It'll be mostly cloudy with lows in the upper 40s. For Saturday, it'll be partly cloudy, then clearing with highs in the lower 70s and southwest winds 10 to 15 miles an hour gusting to 25. And for Saturday night, you have a 30% chance of showers. It'll be mostly clear with lows in the upper 40s. That's your My Bash area forecast. I'm Troy Alcorn.
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2: From the My Bash area, here's your forecast. For tonight, you have a 50% chance of showers and thunderstorms. It'll be mostly cloudy with lows in the upper 40s. For Saturday, it'll be partly cloudy, then clearing with highs in the lower 70s and southwest winds 10 to 15 miles an hour, gusting to 25. And for Saturday night, you have a 30% chance of showers. It'll be mostly clear with lows in the upper 40s. That's your My Bash area forecast. I'm Troy Alcorn.
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2: From the My Bash area, here's your forecast. For tonight, you have a 50% chance of showers and thunderstorms. It'll be mostly cloudy with lows in the upper 40s. For Saturday, it'll be partly cloudy, then clearing with highs in the lower 70s and southwest winds 10 to 15 miles an hour, gusting to 25. And for Saturday night, you have a 30% chance of showers. It'll be mostly clear with lows in the upper 40s. That's your My Bash area forecast. I'm Troy Alcorn.
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3: From the MyBash area, here's your forecast. For the rest of the morning, mostly cloudy with showers ending, low by dawn in the mid-40s. As we move through the day, mostly cloudy with showers likely late, high in the mid-60s. Tonight, mostly cloudy with showers early, low in the upper 40s. Saturday brings mostly sunny skies with a later shower possible, high in the lower 70s. Sunday, partly sunny with a morning shower possible, high in the lower 60s. That's your MyBash area forecast. I'm Jackson Stevens.
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4: From the MyBash area, here's your forecast. For the rest of the morning, mostly cloudy with showers ending, low by dawn in the mid-40s. As we move through the day, mostly cloudy with showers likely late, high in the mid-60s. Tonight, mostly cloudy with showers early, low in the upper 40s. Saturday brings mostly sunny skies with a later shower possible, high in the lower 70s. Sunday, partly sunny with a morning shower possible, high in the lower 60s. That's your MyBash area forecast. I'm Jackson Stevens.
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rocks. 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
2: From the My Bash area, here's your forecast. For the rest of the morning, mostly cloudy with showers ending, low by dawn in the mid-40s. As we move through the day, mostly cloudy with showers likely late, high in the mid-60s. Tonight, mostly cloudy with showers early, low in the upper 40s. Saturday brings mostly sunny skies with a later shower possible, high in the lower 70s. Sunday, partly sunny with a morning shower possible, high in the lower 60s. That's your My Bash area forecast. I'm Jackson Stevens.
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4: From the Maybash area, here's your forecast. For the rest of the morning, mostly cloudy with showers ending, low by dawn in the mid-40s. As we move through the day, mostly cloudy with showers likely late, high in the mid-60s. Tonight, mostly cloudy with showers early, low in the upper 40s. Saturday brings mostly sunny skies with a later shower possible, high in the lower 70s. Sunday, partly sunny with a morning shower possible, high in the lower 60s. That's your Maybash area forecast. I'm Jackson Stevens.
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3: From the MyBash area, here's your forecast. For the rest of the morning, mostly cloudy with showers ending, low by dawn in the mid-40s. As we move through the day, mostly cloudy with showers likely late, high in the mid-60s. Tonight, mostly cloudy with showers early, low in the upper 40s. Saturday brings mostly sunny skies with a later shower possible, high in the lower 70s. Sunday, partly sunny with a morning shower possible, high in the lower 60s. That's your MyBash area forecast. I'm Jackson Stevens.
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0: taking your requests, but at 12:45, D.H. 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Don't go anywhere, because at 1:15, Hard Bodies Paint and Body is going to take us cruising with the crew. 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
3: From the Maybash area, here's your forecast. For the rest of the morning, mostly cloudy with showers ending, low by dawn in the mid-40s. As we move through the day, mostly cloudy with showers likely late, high in the mid-60s. Tonight, mostly cloudy with showers early, low in the upper 40s. Saturday brings mostly sunny skies with a later shower possible, high in the lower 70s. Sunday, partly sunny with a morning shower possible, high in the lower 60s. That's your Maybash area forecast. I'm Jackson Stevens.
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2: From the My Bash area, here's your forecast. For the rest of the morning, mostly cloudy with showers ending, low by dawn in the mid-40s. As we move through the day, mostly cloudy with showers likely late, high in the mid-60s. Tonight, mostly cloudy with showers early, low in the upper 40s. Saturday brings mostly sunny skies with a later shower possible, high in the lower 70s. Sunday, partly sunny with a morning shower possible, high in the lower 60s. That's your My Bash area forecast. I'm Jackson Stevens.
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1: Hey, Hollis, go get your brother Hezron and your sister Huggins. 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
2: From the Maybash area, here's your forecast. For the rest of the morning, mostly cloudy with showers ending, low by dawn in the mid-40s. As we move through the day, mostly cloudy with showers likely late, high in the mid-60s. Tonight, mostly cloudy with showers early, low in the upper 40s. Saturday brings mostly sunny skies with a later shower possible, high in the lower 70s. Sunday, partly sunny with a morning shower possible, high in the lower 60s. That's your Maybash area forecast. I'm Jackson Stevens.
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3: From the MyBash area, here's your forecast. For the rest of the morning, mostly cloudy with showers ending, low by dawn in the mid-40s. As we move through the day, mostly cloudy with showers likely late, high in the mid-60s. Tonight, mostly cloudy with showers early, low in the upper 40s. Saturday brings mostly sunny skies with a later shower possible, high in the lower 70s. Sunday, partly sunny with a morning shower possible, high in the lower 60s. That's your MyBash area forecast. I'm Jackson Stevens.
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3: From the MyBash area, here's your forecast. For the rest of the morning, mostly cloudy with showers ending, low by dawn in the mid-40s. As we move through the day, mostly cloudy with showers likely late, high in the mid-60s. Tonight, mostly cloudy with showers early, low in the upper 40s. Saturday brings mostly sunny skies with a later shower possible, high in the lower 70s. Sunday, partly sunny with a morning shower possible, high in the lower 60s. That's your MyBash area forecast. 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
2: From the My Bash area, here's your forecast. For the rest of the morning, mostly cloudy with showers ending, low by dawn in the mid-40s. As we move through the day, mostly cloudy with showers likely late, high in the mid-60s. Tonight, mostly cloudy with showers early, low in the upper 40s. Saturday brings mostly sunny skies with a later shower possible, high in the lower 70s. Sunday, partly sunny with a morning shower possible, high in the lower 60s. That's your My Bash area forecast. I'm Jackson Stevens.
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1: Hey, Hollis, go get your brother Hezron and your sister Huggins. 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
2: From the MyBash area, here's your forecast. For the rest of the morning, mostly cloudy with showers ending, low by dawn in the mid-40s. As we move through the day, mostly cloudy with showers likely late, high in the mid-60s. Tonight, mostly cloudy with showers early, low in the upper 40s. Saturday brings mostly sunny skies with a later shower possible, high in the lower 70s. Sunday, partly sunny with a morning shower possible, high in the lower 60s. That's your MyBash area forecast. I'm Jackson Stevens.
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3: From the My Bash area, here's your forecast. For today, it's going to be mostly sunny with highs in the lower 70s. Partly cloudy tonight, can't rule out a passing shower, lows in the upper 40s. Not as warm Sunday, we'll have partly sunny skies, highs in the mid-60s. Partly cloudy Sunday night, lows near 40. Even cooler Monday, despite abundant sunshine, temperatures in the upper 50s. Then we'll have partly sunny skies with a few showers Tuesday. That's your My Bash area forecast. I'm meteorologist Jim Rinaldi.
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2: From the MyBash area, here's your forecast. For today, it's going to be mostly sunny with highs in the lower 70s. Partly cloudy tonight, can't rule out a passing shower, lows in the upper 40s. Not as warm Sunday, we'll have partly sunny skies, highs in the mid-60s. Partly cloudy Sunday night, lows near 40. Even cooler Monday, despite abundant sunshine, temperatures in the upper 50s. We'll have partly sunny skies with a few showers Tuesday. That's your MyBash area forecast. I'm meteorologist Jim Rinaldi.
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2: From the Mibash area, here's your forecast. For today, it's going to be mostly sunny with highs in the lower 70s. Partly cloudy tonight. Can't rule out a passing shower. Lows in the upper 40s. Not as warm Sunday. We'll have partly sunny skies. Highs in the mid-60s. Partly cloudy Sunday night. Lows near 40. Even cooler Monday despite abundant sunshine. Temperatures in the upper 50s. And we'll have partly sunny skies with a few showers Tuesday. That's your Mibash area forecast. I'm meteorologist Jim Rinaldi.
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4: From the MyBash area, here's your forecast. For today, it's going to be mostly sunny with highs in the lower 70s. Partly cloudy tonight, can't rule out a passing shower, lows in the upper 40s. Not as warm Sunday, we'll have partly sunny skies, highs in the mid-60s. Partly cloudy Sunday night, lows near 40. Even cooler Monday despite abundant sunshine, temperatures in the upper 50s. Then we'll have partly sunny skies with a few showers Tuesday. That's your MyBash area forecast. I'm meteorologist Jim Rinaldi.
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3: From the Mibash area, here's your forecast. For today, it's going to be mostly sunny with highs in the lower 70s. Partly cloudy tonight, can't rule out a passing shower, lows in the upper 40s. Not as warm Sunday, we'll have partly sunny skies, highs in the mid-60s. Partly cloudy Sunday night, lows near 40. Even cooler Monday, despite abundant sunshine, temperatures in the upper 50s. Then we'll have partly sunny skies with a few showers Tuesday. That's your Mibash area forecast. I'm meteorologist Jim Rinaldi.
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3: From the MyBash area, here's your forecast. For today, it's going to be mostly sunny with highs in the lower 70s. Partly cloudy tonight. Can't rule out a passing shower. Lows in the upper 40s. Not as warm Sunday. We'll have partly sunny skies. Highs in the mid-60s. Partly cloudy Sunday night. Lows near 40. Even cooler Monday despite abundant sunshine. Temperatures in the upper 50s. And we'll have partly sunny skies with a few showers Tuesday. That's your MyBash area forecast. I'm meteorologist Jim Rinaldi.
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2: From the My Bash area, here's your forecast. For today, it's going to be mostly sunny with highs in the lower 70s. Partly cloudy tonight, can't rule out a passing shower, lows in the upper 40s. Not as warm Sunday, we'll have partly sunny skies, highs in the mid-60s. Partly cloudy Sunday night, lows near 40. Even cooler Monday despite abundant sunshine, temperatures in the upper 50s. Then we'll have partly sunny skies with a few showers Tuesday. That's your My Bash area forecast. I'm meteorologist Jim Rinaldi.
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3: From the My Bash area, here's your forecast. For today, it's going to be mostly sunny with highs in the lower 70s. Partly cloudy tonight, can't rule out a passing shower, lows in the upper 40s. Not as warm Sunday, we'll have partly sunny skies, highs in the mid-60s. Partly cloudy Sunday night, lows near 40. Even cooler Monday, despite abundant sunshine, temperatures in the upper 50s. Then we'll have partly sunny skies with a few showers Tuesday. That's your My Bash Area forecast. I'm meteorologist Jim Rinaldi.
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3: From the My Bash area, here's your forecast. For today, it's going to be mostly sunny with highs in the lower 70s. Partly cloudy tonight, can't rule out a passing shower, lows in the upper 40s. Not as warm Sunday, we'll have partly sunny skies, highs in the mid-60s. Partly cloudy Sunday night, lows near 40. Even cooler Monday, despite abundant sunshine, temperatures in the upper 50s. Then we'll have partly sunny skies with a few showers Tuesday. That's your My Bash area forecast. I'm meteorologist Jim Rinaldi.
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How far off I sat and wondered. 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
2: From the MyBash area, here's your forecast. For today, it's going to be mostly sunny with highs in the lower 70s. Partly cloudy tonight, can't rule out a passing shower, lows in the upper 40s. Not as warm Sunday, we'll have partly sunny skies, highs in the mid-60s. Partly cloudy Sunday night, lows near 40. Even cooler Monday, despite abundant sunshine, temperatures in the upper 50s. We'll have partly sunny skies with a few showers Tuesday. That's your MyBash area forecast. I'm meteorologist Jim Rinaldi.
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2: From the My Bash area, here's your forecast. For today, it's going to be mostly sunny with highs in the lower 70s. Partly cloudy tonight, can't rule out a passing shower, lows in the upper 40s. Not as warm Sunday, we'll have partly sunny skies, highs in the mid-60s. Partly cloudy Sunday night, lows near 40. Even cooler Monday despite abundant sunshine, temperatures in the upper 50s. And we'll have partly sunny skies with a few showers Tuesday. That's your My Bash area forecast. I'm meteorologist Jim Rinaldi.
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3: From the MyBash area, here's your forecast. For today, it's going to be mostly sunny with highs in the lower 70s. Partly cloudy tonight, can't rule out a passing shower, lows in the upper 40s. Not as warm Sunday, we'll have partly sunny skies, highs in the mid-60s. Partly cloudy Sunday night, lows near 40. Even cooler Monday despite abundant sunshine, temperatures in the upper 50s. And we'll have partly sunny skies with a few showers Tuesday. That's your MyBash area forecast. I'm meteorologist Jim Rinaldi.
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3: From the My Bash area, here's your forecast for this afternoon. Looking at windy conditions, mostly sunny skies, high 72. Southwesterly winds gust to 25 miles per hour. Partly cloudy skies tonight, send overnight lows to 49 with a slight chance of a rain shower. Partly sunny for Sunday, cooler tomorrow, high 64. Partly cloudy Sunday night, low 40. Cooler yet for Monday, sunny, high 59. That's your My Bash area forecast. I'm TJ Matthews.
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1: Well, hey there, fellow rockers. 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I'm Kara D, and I want to wish all of you a very happy Mother's Day. Hopefully, you're having a lovely weekend. Let's get to this album, the debut studio album released by Foreigner in March of 1977. So we're going to jam out to this album in its entirety. Throughout the album, we'll hear three hit singles that were released, Feels Like the First Time, Cold as Ice, and Long, Long Way From Home. 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
1: 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Here's side two. Let's get it going on. 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

And there you have it, from beginning to end, the debut studio album released by Foreigner in March of 1977 through Atlantic Records. Well, once again, I want to wish all of you a very happy Mother's Day. Enjoy the weekend. Get out to Jonesy's Junction in Akron and let them know that you heard it right here on 101.9 Rocks. I'm Kara D. Keep rocking out with us. 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
2: From the My Bash area, here's your forecast for this afternoon. Looking at windy conditions, mostly sunny skies, high 72. Southwesterly winds gust to 25 miles per hour. Partly cloudy skies tonight, send overnight lows to 49 with a slight chance of a rain shower. Partly sunny for Sunday, cooler tomorrow, high 64. Partly cloudy Sunday night, low 40. Cooler yet for Monday, sunny, high 59. That's your My Bash area forecast. I'm TJ Matthews.
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2: From the My Bash area, here's your forecast for this afternoon. Looking at windy conditions, mostly sunny skies, high 72. Southwesterly winds gust to 25 miles per hour. Partly cloudy skies tonight, send overnight lows to 49 with a slight chance of a rain shower. Partly sunny for Sunday, cooler tomorrow, high 64. Partly cloudy Sunday night, low 40. Cooler yet for Monday, sunny, high 59. That's your My Bash area forecast. I'm TJ Matthews.
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3: From the My Bash area, here's your forecast for this afternoon. Looking at windy conditions, mostly sunny skies, high 72. Southwesterly winds gust to 25 miles per hour. Partly cloudy skies tonight, send overnight lows to 49 with a slight chance of a rain shower. Partly sunny for Sunday, cooler tomorrow, high 64. Partly cloudy Sunday night, low 40. Cooler yet for Monday, sunny, high 59. That's your My Bash area forecast. I'm TJ Matthews.
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4: From the My Bash area, here's your forecast for this afternoon. Looking at windy conditions, mostly sunny skies, high 72. Southwesterly winds gust to 25 miles per hour. Partly cloudy skies tonight, send overnight lows to 49 with a slight chance of a rain shower. Partly sunny for Sunday, cooler tomorrow, high 64. Partly cloudy Sunday night, low 40. Cooler yet for Monday, sunny, high 59. That's your My Bash area forecast. I'm TJ Matthews.
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2: From the My Bash area, here's your forecast for this afternoon. Looking at windy conditions, mostly sunny skies, high 72. Southwesterly winds gust to 25 miles per hour. Partly cloudy skies tonight, send overnight lows to 49 with a slight chance of a rain shower. Partly sunny for Sunday, cooler tomorrow, high 64. Partly cloudy Sunday night, low 40. Cooler yet for Monday, sunny, high 59. That's your My Bash area forecast. I'm TJ Matthews.
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4: From the My Bash area, here is your forecast for this afternoon. Looking at windy conditions, mostly sunny skies, high 72. Southwesterly winds gust to 25 miles per hour. Partly cloudy skies tonight, send overnight lows to 49 with a slight chance of a rain shower. Partly sunny for Sunday, cooler tomorrow, high 64. Partly cloudy Sunday night, low 40. Cooler yet for Monday, sunny, high 59. That's your My Bash area forecast. I'm TJ Matthews.
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3: From the Mibash area, here is your forecast for this afternoon. Looking at windy conditions, mostly sunny skies, high 72. Southwesterly winds gust to 25 miles per hour. Partly cloudy skies tonight, send overnight lows to 49 with a slight chance of a rain shower. Partly sunny for Sunday, cooler tomorrow, high 64. Partly cloudy Sunday night, low 40. Cooler yet for Monday, sunny, high 59. That's your Mibash area forecast. I'm TJ Matthews.
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3: From the My Bash area, here's your forecast for this afternoon. Looking at windy conditions, mostly sunny skies, high 72. Southwesterly winds gust to 25 miles per hour. Partly cloudy skies tonight, send overnight lows to 49 with a slight chance of a rain shower. Partly sunny for Sunday, cooler tomorrow, high 64. Partly cloudy Sunday night, low 40. Cooler yet for Monday, sunny, high 59. That's your My Bash area forecast. I'm TJ Matthews.
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2: From the My Bash area, here's your forecast for this afternoon. Looking at windy conditions, mostly sunny skies, high 72. Southwesterly winds gust to 25 miles per hour. Partly cloudy skies tonight, send overnight lows to 49 with a slight chance of a rain shower. Partly sunny for Sunday, cooler tomorrow, high 64. Partly cloudy Sunday night, low 40. Cooler yet for Monday, sunny, high 59. That's your My Bash area forecast. I'm TJ Matthews.
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1: Hey, Hollis, go get your brother Hezron and your sister Huggins. 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
2: From the My Bash area, here is your forecast for this afternoon. Looking at windy conditions, mostly sunny skies, high 72. Southwesterly winds gust to 25 miles per hour. Partly cloudy skies tonight, send overnight lows to 49 with a slight chance of a rain shower. Partly sunny for Sunday, cooler tomorrow, high 64. Partly cloudy Sunday night, low 40. Cooler yet for Monday, sunny, high 59. That's your My Bash area forecast. I'm TJ Matthews.
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3: A good education is much more than a technical knowledge of algebra, English, history, literature, arts, and sciences. It also challenges students to learn to think, to analyze the problems at hand, and to search for the right solutions. The members of the class of 2026 are ready to put their education to work, and we offer them our best wishes for success in the years ahead.
4: D.H. Floyd, CPA, would like to congratulate these seniors: Colin Floyd, Cale Deerdorf, Ryan Meredith, Riley Collins, Carly Hoover, Zoe Sparks, Chloe Sparks, Grace Sailors, Ashton Halterman, and Lainey Musel.
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3: From the My Bash area, here's your forecast. For tonight, a 30% chance of showers and a low of 49 degrees. Tomorrow, a slight chance of showers early, then mostly sunny in the afternoon with a high of 64. Tomorrow night, partly cloudy with a low of 41. On Monday, sunny and bright with a high of 60. Monday night, mostly clear with a low of 39. That's your My Bash area forecast. I'm J.D. Allison.
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3: From the Maybash area, here's your forecast. For tonight, a 30% chance of showers and a low of 49 degrees. Tomorrow, a slight chance of showers early, then mostly sunny in the afternoon with a high of 64. Tomorrow night, partly cloudy with a low of 41. On Monday, sunny and bright with a high of 60. Monday night, mostly clear with a low of 39. That's your Maybash area forecast. I'm J.D. Allison.
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2: Inventor Thomas Edison remarked that opportunity is missed by most people because it is dressed in overalls and looks like work. Many great careers have had very humble beginnings. The key is to take advantage of the opportunities in front of you and put in the required effort. 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
2: From the Mibash area, here's your forecast. For tonight, a 30% chance of showers and a low of 49 degrees. Tomorrow, a slight chance of showers early, then mostly sunny in the afternoon with a high of 64. Tomorrow night, partly cloudy with a low of 41. On Monday, sunny and bright with a high of 60. Monday night, mostly clear with a low of 39. That's your Mibash area forecast. I'm J.D. Allison.
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1: Hey, Hollis, go get your brother Hezron and your sister Huggins. 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
2: From the Wabash area, here's your forecast. For tonight, a 30% chance of showers and a low of 49 degrees. Tomorrow, a slight chance of showers early, then mostly sunny in the afternoon with a high of 64. Tomorrow night, partly cloudy with a low of 41. On Monday, sunny and bright with a high of 60. Monday night, mostly clear with a low of 39. That's your Wabash area forecast. I'm J.D. Allison.
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1: For each of us, there are milestones that mark the end and the beginning of a way of life. One of those milestones is graduation. 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We salute the class of 2026.
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3: From the Mibash area, here's your forecast. For tonight, a 30% chance of showers and a low of 49 degrees. Tomorrow, a slight chance of showers early, then mostly sunny in the afternoon with a high of 64. Tomorrow night, partly cloudy with a low of 41. On Monday, sunny and bright with a high of 60. Monday night, mostly clear with a low of 39. That's your Mibash area forecast. I'm J.D. Allison.
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